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2: We deeply value the cooperation between our two countries and look forward to strengthening this enduring relationship for many years to come and for all the partners who are here this evening. Thank you for participating.On this WADM, as far as Palau is concerned, it is extremely an important partnership to undertake.
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